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1: 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Yeah, Aisha, all my sisters, y'all. Yeah.

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1: 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How you could ever hurt me so.

0: 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Vi fikser alle biler opp til 3500 kilo. 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Skal du selge? Vi tar hele prosessen, trygt og enkelt. 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Praktisk, stilig og perfekt for unge sjåfører. Vi har salgsavdeling på Trohaugen i Tomrefjord og Eidem i Elnesvågen. 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Auto 1. Alt du trenger til bilen på ett sted.
1: 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Dette NFM Gull.
2: I was distracted and in traffic. I didn't feel it when the earthquake happened, but it really got me thinking. Were you out drinking? Were you in the living room chilling, watching television? It's been a year now. Think I figured out how to let you go and let communication die out. I know you know, we know you weren't down for forever, and it's fine. I know you know, we know we weren't for each other, and it's fine. But if the world was ending, you'd come over, right? You'd come over and you'd stay the night. Would you love me for the hell of it? All our fears would be irrelevant. If the world was ending, you'd come over, right? The sky'd be falling and I'd hold you tight. And there wouldn't be a reason why we would even have to say goodbye. If the world was ending, you'd come over, right? Right? If the world was ending, you would come over, right? Right?